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0: to Road to the World Cup 2026 with John G. Get ready as we break down the teams, the players, and the history behind the world's biggest tournament. 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
1: For the first time, there'll be three official mascots because the tournament has three host countries. We've got Maple, a Canadian moose, Zayu, a Mexican jaguar, and Clutch, an American eagle. FIFA has also confirmed that there'll be three opening ceremonies, one in each host country, Mexico, Canada, and the United States. It will be the first time this happens in World Cup history. Artists opening up for the show have already been announced. In Mexico, the featured performers will be Maná, Alejandro Fernández, Belinda, J Balvin, and Los Angeles Azules. In Canada, the performers will be Alanis Morissette, Michael Bublé, Alessia Cara, Jesse Reyes, and William Prince. This will be a multicultural ceremony. The artist concept will be inspired by Canada's cultural diversity and mosaic of cultures. And in the U.S., at SoFi Stadium, the performers will be Katy Perry, Future, Anita, Lissa, Rema, and Tyla. Many media outlets are already comparing the show to a mini Super Bowl because of its expected production level. And now let's talk about the players. This will be Leo Messi's sixth World Cup, something extremely rare in a soccer history. He would arrive at the age of 39, but still maintains impressive numbers with Inter Miami CF. Many fans dream of one final Messi-Di Maria partnership to close Argentina's golden era. Cristiano Ronaldo. This will also be his sixth World Cup. He'll be over 41 years old during the tournament. He's already the all-time leading scorer in international soccer and continues breaking records. Kylian Mbappe, by 2026, he will likely be entering the typical peak years of a soccer player. He already won a World Cup and played in another final before turning the age of 25. Many believe 2026 could establish him as the new global face of soccer. Vinicius Jr. is expected to be Brazil's main attack leader. As a child, he lived in the humble neighborhoods of Rio and is now a global superstar with Real Madrid. He is considered one of the fastest players in the world with the ball. Erling Haaland. Many people can't wait to see him play in the World Cup for the first time. His physical and nutrition routines are widely discussed on social media and sports documentaries. His goal-scoring numbers at a young age are compared to legendary players. Lamine Yamal could become one of the tournament's biggest young revelations. He made his professional debut as a teenager and broke age-related records in Europe. His style reminds fans of classic creative wingers. Christian Pulisic will be one of the local faces of the tournament. In the United States, he is compared to historic soccer figures because of the media impact. A home World Cup can make him even a bigger icon. Santiago Jimenez. Many Mexican fans can't wait to see him as the striker who can change the Tri's recent history. His father was also a professional soccer player. He is highly popular both in Mexico and in Europe. The official Panini album of 2026 FIFA World Cup is officially launched and is now considered the largest World Cup album in history. With 112 pages, 980 stickers, 68 special stickers, all 48 national teams participating in the tournament. This expansion comes because of the 2026 World Cup will feature 48 teams for the first time. Panini released several versions of the album, including a softcover edition, a hardcover edition, special silver and gold collection editions. Some countries are also receiving exclusive regional collecting versions. Each sticker pack will now contain 7 stickers instead of the traditional 5, giving collectors more of a chance to completing the album faster. Because of the huge number of stickers, collectors estimate the finishing album without trading duplicates can cost between $900 and $1,300. As a result, sticker swap events and online trading groups are already becoming popular worldwide. Fans in countries like Argentina, Mexico, Colombia, Brazil, and the United States are already organizing sticker exchange matchups, social media trading groups, live pack opening streams, and community collection events. The excitement around the album is growing rapidly ahead of the tournament. Panini also confirmed a digital version of the album, holographic stickers, metallic and parallel special editions, and limited collector's cards. These premium versions are expected to become highly valuable amongst collectors. And one of the biggest headlines of FIFA's long partnership with Panini will end after the 2030 World Cup. Starting in 2031, Fanatics and Topps are expected to produce FIFA's official trading cards and collectibles. Collectors on YouTube, TikTok, Instagram, and Reddit have already started posting first pack openings, rare sticker finds, full box breaks, and reviews of the new design and special cards. Some of the rare holographic stickers are already becoming highly sought out after collectors worldwide.
0: That's your update on Road to the World Cup 2026 with John G. Stay with us as we get closer to kickoff, bringing you the stories, the players, and the passion behind the game.
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0: stylish. 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

0: 5 presents the Long Island Hispanic Puerto Rican Day Parade, and it's almost here. 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

0: 26 going down on Saturday, July 25th at the Catholic Health Amphitheater at Bald Hill. 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

0: 5 presents the Long Island Hispanic Puerto Rican Day Parade, and it's almost here. Yes! 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

Mornings with Dimpat Party 105. Happy Friday, party people. We made it to the weekend, and it is a special weekend because it is the kickoff of Memorial Day weekend. What are your plans? Let me know. 631-580-1053, wherever you're going, whatever you're planning on doing. I hope you let us be the soundtrack for your Memorial Day weekend, because not only are we going to continue to bring you those parties and throwbacks you love, but we're also going to be letting the DJs take over on Sunday and Monday. More details to come.

Morning with Dip at Party 105. Today is the day, guys. The day that I'll be picking a winner for these Pitbull tickets that I got to see him live at the Jones Beach Theater on Tuesday, August 25th. Today will be the day. So you still got time to get in there. 631-580-1053. Text me Mr. 305. Like I said, I'm going to be randomly picking a winner later on in the show. It could be you. But you got to make sure you text me to be in it to win it. 631-580-1053. 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
1: These people are crazy.
0: But there are crazy stories all over the world, and he found some just for you on You Just Can't Make This Up. What did you find today, Impact?
2: How would you feel if you found out your kid ate dirt in school? Yeah, it happened at a high school in Maine. Authorities there are calling it an unfortunate incident. That's a direct quote. Apparently, what had happened was the kids were working on a science experiment where they baked potted soil, then covered it in tinfoil and put it in trays to the side. The whole purpose of the study was to see how plants would grow in the soil later. But again, they left it in the kitchen. Why would you leave that in the kitchen? I have no clue. But apparently later on, they had a really busy service at the thing while they were serving food. The servers didn't realize that they accidentally grabbed the potted soil trays and served it to the students. And that's how they apparently ended up biting into the soil, realized it was soil, and spit it out and complained. And they realized that they had made a mistake. That's the official story. Me, I call BS on the whole thing, because you can't tell me, first of all, as a server, that you don't realize that what's in that tray is not something you usually serve, because it was dirt. I don't know how dirt could look like. What did they think it was? Brownies? How could you not tell the difference? You work there. You see the food. You know the food. You would realize that these trays look different than others. So, again, I'm calling BS. I think it was a high school prank. They're insisting that it wasn't a prank. But, again, as a server, how could you not tell the difference between regular desserts and potted soil? And, again, as an eater, if I look on my plate and I see something that looks kind of funky, it looks like dirt, because obviously it's got to look like dirt, why would you taste it? So, again, like I said, I think this is a high school prank because they're trying to cover up. But, obviously, you can't make this stuff up.
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0: Welcome to Road to the World Cup 2026 with John G. Get ready as we break down the teams, the players, and the history behind the world's biggest tournament. From legends to rising stars, this is your inside track to the World Cup. 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
1: For the first time, there'll be three official mascots because the tournament has three host countries. We've got Maple, a Canadian moose, Zayu, a Mexican jaguar, and Clutch, an American eagle. FIFA has also confirmed that there'll be three opening ceremonies, one in each host country, Mexico, Canada, and United States. It will be the first time this happens in World Cup history. Artists opening up for the show have already been announced. In Mexico, the featured performers will be Maná, Alejandro Fernández, Belinda, J Balvin, and Los Angeles Azules. In Canada, the performers will be Alanis Morissette, Michael Bublé, Alessia Cara, Jesse Reyes, and William Prince. This will be a multicultural ceremony. The artist concept will be inspired by Canada's cultural diversity and mosaic of cultures. And in the U.S., at SoFi Stadium, the performers will be Katy Perry, Future, Anita, Lissa, Rema, and Tyla. Many media outlets are already comparing the show to a mini Super Bowl because of its expected production level. And now let's talk about the players. This will be Leo Messi's sixth World Cup, something extremely rare in a soccer history. He would arrive at the age of 39, but still maintains impressive numbers with Inter Miami CF. Many fans dream of one final Messi-Di Maria partnership to close Argentina's golden era. Cristiano Ronaldo. This will also be his sixth World Cup. He'll be over 41 years old during the tournament. He's already the all-time leading scorer in international soccer and continues breaking records. Kylian Mbappe, by 2026, he will likely be entering the typical peak years of a soccer player. He already won a World Cup and played in another final before turning the age of 25. Many believe 2026 could establish him as a new global face of soccer. Vinicius Jr. is expected to be Brazil's main attack leader. As a child, he lived in the humble neighborhoods of Rio and is now a global superstar with Real Madrid. He is considered one of the fastest players in the world with the ball. Erling Haaland. Many people can't wait to see him play in the World Cup for the first time. His physical and nutrition routines are widely discussed on social media and sports documentaries. His goal-scoring numbers at a young age are compared to legendary players. Lamine Yamal could become one of the tournament's biggest young revelations. He made his professional debut as a teenager and broke age-related records in Europe. His style reminds fans of classic creative wingers. Christian Pulisic will be one of the local faces of the tournament. In the United States, he is compared to historic soccer figures because of the media impact. A home World Cup can make him even a bigger icon. Santiago Jimenez. Many Mexican fans can't wait to see him as the striker who can change the Tri's recent history. His father was also a professional soccer player. He is highly popular both in Mexico and in Europe. The official Panini album of 2026 FIFA World Cup is officially launched and is now considered the largest World Cup album in history. With 112 pages, 980 stickers, 68 special stickers, all 48 national teams participating in the tournament. This expansion comes because of the 2026 World Cup will feature 48 teams for the first time. Panini released several versions of the album, including a softcover edition, a

0: hardcover edition, special silver and gold collection editions. Some countries are also receiving exclusive regional collecting versions. Each sticker pack will now contain 7 stickers instead of the traditional 5, giving collectors more of a chance to completing the album faster. Because of the huge number of stickers, collectors estimate the finishing album without trading duplicates can cost between $900 and $1,300. As a result, sticker swap events and online trading groups are already becoming popular worldwide. Fans in countries like Argentina, Mexico, Colombia, Brazil, and the United States are already organizing sticker exchange matchups, social media trading groups, live pack opening streams, and community collection events. The excitement around the album is growing rapidly ahead of the tournament. Panini also confirmed a digital version of the album, holographic stickers, metallic and parallel special editions, and limited collector's cards. These premium versions are expected to become highly valuable amongst collectors. And one of the biggest headlines of FIFA's long partnership with Panini will end after the 2030 World Cup. Starting in 2031, Fanatics and Topps are expected to produce FIFA's official trading cards and collectibles. Collectors on YouTube, TikTok, Instagram, and Reddit have already started posting first pack openings, rare sticker finds, full box breaks, and reviews of the new design and special cards. Some of the rare holographic stickers are already becoming highly sought out after collectors worldwide.
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2: This is a blank one out of this text. This is a blank one out of this text. This is a blank, this is a blank, this is a blank, this is a blank, this is a blank one out of this text. This is a blank one out of this text. This is a blank one out of this text. This is a blank, this is a blank, this is a blank, this is a blank, this is a blank one out of this text.
3: Morning, Tip Party 105. Happy Friday, party people. And it is a special Friday because not only did we make it to the weekend, but we made it to the holiday weekend. Yes, it is the kickoff of Memorial Day weekend. Also going on today on this show, we're going to be picking a winner for those Pitbull tickets to see him perform at the Jones Beach Theater. I believe it's in August. So definitely keep it locked. I'm letting you guys know now that I'll be picking a winner in the 10 o'clock hour. So you still got from now to then to enter. 631-580-1053. All you got to do is text me, Mr. 305. We're going to be picking a winner in that hour.

0: an opinion.
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2: Yes, it is Memorial Day weekend. Are you excited? Just keep in mind, guys, it's not all about just beaches, barbecues, and backyard get-togethers. Memorial Day commemorates those who died serving in our armed forces. The difference between Memorial Day and Veterans Day is Veterans Day acknowledges all who serve in the armed forces. Memorial Day acknowledges those who passed away while serving our country. It always falls on the last Monday of May, so it usually falls between May 25th and May 31st. It was actually called Decoration Day from 1868 to 1970. It was in 1971 when it was officially changed over to Memorial Day. It was also 1971 when they decided to do it on the last Monday of every May. And there is an exact moment of remembrance, believe it or not. On Memorial Day at 3 p.m. is the day we are supposed to acknowledge all of the brave men and women who died while serving our country. So, as you go into this weekend, first and foremost, of course, make sure you make plans to party responsibly. But also, try to take some time out at some point in the weekend to just give a thought, a prayer, and a thanks to those who made the ultimate sacrifice for this country. Matter of fact, right here, right now, let's have a moment of silence for those that we've lost. It's the topic of the day. I'm Mornings with Impact. Happy Memorial Day, party.
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Mornings with Dip at Party 105. I got Raquel, the Bucketheads, and Pitbull all on standby. But right now, Pink is saying, so what? Right here, right now, on Party 105.

Pitbull and Lil Jon together on your airwaves right now. That's called Damn, I Love Miami. And they definitely will be performing that song together when they come together for the I'm Back Tour of 2026, which is going to be at the Northwell Jones Beach Theater on Tuesday, August 25th. And this event is brought to you by our friends at Nissan 112, because nobody sells Nissans for less. They're located at 730 Medford Avenue in Patchogue. Getting back to this concert, yes, Pitbull Live with Lil Jon as special guests. And I got a pair of tickets that I'm going to be giving away to one lucky winner next hour. In the 10 o'clock hour, we're going to be picking that winner. So you still got time to be eligible. To be in it to win it, all you got to do is text us at 631-580-1053. 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
2: This double standard that we have when it comes to celebrities just gets on my nerves. Remember when Justin Timberlake got pulled over for the DUI over right here on Long Island? I don't even remember. What was that, 2 years ago now, 3 years ago? But remember how, like, during the police interview, he said, I'm on tour. And then he said, wow, these tests are hard. And everybody raked him over the coals for it. Like, it was the dumbest thing anybody could say. Blah, blah, blah, blah, blah. Here we go with Britney Spears, who actually was very critical about Justin recently. And, you know, again, you know, pot calling the kettle black. She got arrested for a DUI. And during her arrest, it went a little something like this.
3: While we're talking, can you turn the vehicle off?
4: No, can I go follow you up there so I'm not on the street with all these people?
3: What if we have you get out of
4: my baby's right down there in a hotel room, please?
3: Here, how about this? What if we have you get out of the car, we'll put you in one of our cars, and we'll drive around the corner so we're somewhere that there's a bunch of people driving by?
4: Oh, I don't want to get in your car, sir. You can come to my house. I'll make you food and lasagna or whatever you want. Oh, I have a pool. My babies are coming to my house tonight.
2: Yeah, you heard that right. Britney Spears begging officers to let her go, offering to take them home to her house and cook them lasagna. There's so many layers to this. I like lasagna. Why isn't this all over the media? Why aren't people jumping on this? Why aren't people harping on this? This is hilarious. Okay, I mean, technically, isn't that bribing an officer? She offered to take them to her house and cook them lasagna and feed them dip in her pool so they would let her go. She said, my babies are coming to her house. Her kids are full grown. You don't got no babies, number one. And number two, how long does it take her to cook a lasagna? Anybody out there who's ever made lasagna knows that takes a long time. Does she really think these officers are just going to hang around her house waiting for her to make a lasagna? And it's Britney Spears. Does anybody really want to eat anything that Britney Spears cooks? After 11 seasons, The Late Show with Stephen Colbert came to a close last night, and your host ended it with very special words.
5: This show has been a joy for us to do for you. In fact, we call this show the Joy Machine. We call the Joy Machine because to do this many shows, it has to be a machine. But the thing is, if you choose to do it with joy, it doesn't hurt as much when your fingers get caught in the gears. On night one of the Colbert Report, back in the day, I said, anyone can read the news to you. I promise to feel the news at you. And I realized pretty soon in this job that our job over here was different. We were here to feel the news with you. I'll say to you what I've said to every audience for the last 11 years, and I have meant it every time. Have a good show. Thanks for being here. And let's do it, y'all.
2: We definitely have not heard the last of Stephen Colbert. It's going to be interesting to see where he lands on his feet. And finally, Quentin Tarantino. Yeah, we all know he could be a hothead. We also know that he doesn't take anything from anybody, and that anybody includes Brad Pitt. According to one of the actors on the movie Once Upon a Time in Hollywood, there was a part where he was doing a scene with Brad Pitt and he fumbled his lines, so much so to the fact that Brad actually called cut and Tarantino lost his mind. He said, quote, never again in your life will you ever cut a camera or you'll be dead in this business. That's my domain, unquote. That's Quentin Tarantino talking to Brad Pitt. Whoa. This has been the Gossip Drop of Mornings with Dipak. For these stories and more, go to our website, party105.com.
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0: The DRX 9000 spinal decompression is a non-surgical treatment for these conditions. Brand new research out of the University of Southern Florida shows disc space was increased by 1 to 2 millimeters with the DRX 9000. A military study just done showed that with pain reduction was 90.4%. 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
1: Two, yip, yip, yip, one, yep, three, S-C-N-double-O-P-D-O-double-G. I cut so much you thought I was a DJ. Two, yip, yip, yip, one, yep, three, S-C-N-double-O-P-D-O-double-G. Two, yip, yip, yip, one, yep, three, I cut so much you thought I was a DJ.

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I cut so much you thought I was a DJ. Two, one, yep, three. S-C-O-O-P-D-O-double-G. I can't fake it, just break it. And when I take it, see, I specialize in making all the girls get naked. So bring your friends, all of y'all come inside. We got a world premiere right here, not get lost. So don't change the diesel, turn it up a little. I got a living room full of fine dime bristles. Waiting on the pistol, the diesel, and the G's to the bizac. Now, ladies, here we get some.

It's with Impact Party 105. All right, guys, I know the suspense has been killing you, and you've been more than patient, and I'm not going to keep you waiting any longer. But I got to admit that I lied. Yeah, I kind of lied. I said that I had a pair of tickets to see Pitbull and Little John live, and I kind of lied. I actually have two sets of tickets to give away for Pitbull and Little John. Two sets. I have two sets. So four lucky people are going to be seeing Little John at the Northwell Theater at Jones Beach on Tuesday, August 25th for the I'm Back Tour of 2026. And once again, before I announce the winner, I want to thank our friends at Nissan 112 for helping us put this together, because nobody sells Nissans for less. Make sure you check them out at 730 Medford Avenue over in Patchogue. But here it is right now. So since I have two pairs of tickets, I'm going to do it like this. We did the text to win, and we had you guys texting in all week long, Mr. 305 to 631-580-1053. But we also had people on social media liking and sharing our posts and tagging Mr. 305. So what I'm going to do is I'm going to pick one winner from social media, and I'm going to pick one winner from the text line. And the winner from social media is Jake from State Farm. Yes. No, I'm only kidding. He's not from State Farm, but he is from Ronkonkoma. Jake, congratulations. Thanks for putting in the time in on social media to share and like the post. Congratulations on your tickets. And now let's get to the text line. And the text line was lit all week long. It looked over a lot of texts, but you know somebody has to win. And that one person is Wilma from Bethpage. Wilma from Bethpage, congratulations. You're going to see Pitbull. Once again, to everybody that entered, thank you for waking up with Impact. Once again, Wilma and Jake, congratulations, guys.

Mornings with Impact Party 105. This story is kind of wild because the sign outside the home in Dix Hills said enrichment preschool. It said it was a preschool for kids. What was going on inside was entirely something different. Two women, 131 and 133, are now under arrest for running a brothel out of the home. And police say there's no registration of any kind of preschool being at that property. So why did they have that sign out there? I don't understand that. I mean, if you're not running the school, why are you drawing attention to yourself? Anyway, apparently there was enough complaints from the community that police eventually had to investigate and found out that the women were in fact running a brothel right there in Dix Hills. And they're now both under arrest. Apparently they weren't even trying to hide it. They were advertising it right there on social media. Yeah,

0: that's a wrap for your boy Impact. I hope you guys have a great holiday weekend. Don't forget the DJs are taking over Sunday and Monday. A different mix every half hour from your favorite DJs, throwing down your favorite party hits and throwbacks. So make sure you make plans to keep it locked to Party 105. I'm wishing you and your family a very special Memorial Day weekend. Don't forget, guys, whatever you're doing, wherever you're going, take a second at some time during the weekend to acknowledge those who made the ultimate sacrifice for the rest of us to enjoy this holiday weekend. So once again, thank you to all who serve in the armed forces, and God bless all who have lost somebody who served in the armed forces. Happy Memorial Day weekend, guys. Take care. I'll see you next week.
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0: It's time for The Party Podium. What's trending on social media? What the celebrities are talking about? Austin Lyons gives you the scoop right here on Party 105.
1: I feel like there are so many potential things that can make me say, thanks, I hate it. Which one will it be today? Well, I'll let you know as we run on the top three things you need to know, at least as far as the internet and Hollywood are concerned, which does feel like a shock considering usually I'm not one to try and hate on things exactly, but this one makes me do it. I'll let you know what it is. But first, as we get through our party podium, we'll start at our bottom step, and that is Stephen Colbert. Obviously, The Late Show with Stephen Colbert ended its 11-year run last night with Paul McCartney as the final guest. Plus, it had guest appearances from Bryan Cranston, Paul Rudd, Ryan Reynolds, Elvis Costello, and all the other late night hosts. Now, were you watching? Let me know. 631-580-1053. Let me know how you're feeling about it, too. But in case you were curious about what's exactly going to happen to the set, and this is the part that interested me the most, apparently the Museum of Broadcast Communications will be acquiring The Late Show with Stephen Colbert's set, which I think is quite nice. Preserve a little piece of history. Coming in on your middle staff of the party podium today, if you love the Michael Jackson movie, well, don't worry, there's going to be a second one. And according to those involved in it, the Michael Jackson movie sequel will be a big and satisfying movie with the most popular music still to come. That one coming from the Lionsgate film chief. He promises that there is even more satisfaction and even bigger and better music to be made and to be shown in that second movie. Are we hyped for it? Let me know. 631-580-1053. And coming in on your top step of the party podium today, what's making me say thanks? I hate it. Well, Spotify and Universal Music Group have officially announced a licensing deal that will specifically allow for AI covers and remixes. Yes, using AI to generate new music. And I think one of the weirdest parts about all of that is that the artists aren't going to get any more money from those AI covers and remixes. It's all just going to Universal Music Group and Spotify. This feels right to all sorts of wrong, right? Like our AI overlords are just going to just generate even more music out of the music that's already been made. And okay, thanks. I hate it. How about you? Let me know. 631-580-1053.
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Memorial Day weekend is basically here. 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

0: you have it. 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

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It's Austin Williams hanging out with you, playing all your favorite party hits and throwbacks on this Friday. It's a great day to have a great day as we head into Memorial Day weekend. We're going to determine in our Coaches Don't Play if someone's being a little too petty.

0: Are you feeling blue? Confused about your love life? Need some advice? Some not so professional advice? Worry not. Austin's here with Coaches Don't Play.
1: And as we know, me and Amanda are fantastic at handing out dating advice, which is why she's here. Hi, Amanda.
2: With a donut this week.
1: With a donut, because you deserve all the sweet treats.
2: I just thought it would spark some joy.
1: It certainly has sparked some joy in your eyes, at least a little bit. And I will provide you all the details as to the situation we're dealing with. But we're going to find out if someone is being a little too petty today.
2: We love that.
1: We do love that. And if you find yourself in a bit of a predicament, a bit of a conundrum, a bit of a pickle.
2: Yeah, I couldn't think of a word.
1: Shall we say? You can always follow us and slide into our DMs at Party105, or you can text us 631-580-1053. That's 631-580-1053. So Nikki wants to know if he is being a little too petty.
2: Okay, tell me more.
1: Nikki's brother asked him to be his best man, but Nikki doesn't want to go to the wedding at all because the brother didn't go to Nikki's wedding because apparently the brother had to work the day of Nikki's wedding. How are we feeling about that?
2: So, like, it's petty.
1: It is petty.
2: But it's, like, I get it.
1: Okay.
2: You know? So, like, I'm kind of banking on the fact that my cousins aren't going to come to my wedding because I didn't go to theirs.
1: I certainly hope they're not listening at this point.
2: They don't live here. They know. They don't even know where I work. It's okay. So, you know, like, I'm kind of banking on that.
1: Okay.
2: Because that's, like, 8 people that I don't have to pay for them.
1: Ooh.
2: So, like, I get it.
1: No, I will say, I've never had to play at a wedding before.
2: And, like, Sean, for instance.
1: Okay.
2: He originally told me he wanted me to invite one of his friends, and I went on Facebook and, like, stalked out people to, like, try and get addresses and everything, because I'm trying to be ahead of the game, even though I have over 500 days.
1: Well, still smart. You better be on top of it.
2: So I'm trying to have, like, all the addresses before, you know, it's time to start sending things. Mm-hmm. And, I told him I messaged some people, and he goes, I wish you didn't message that person because I wasn't invited to his wedding. I'm like, then why'd you write his name down?
1: Now, if I may provide a little bit of further context, because Nikki did, I wanted to get your first impression. Apparently, the brother doesn't even have that same job anymore, and Nikki says that he doesn't want to celebrate someone who couldn't show up for him. Is that adding to the level of pettiness?
2: They're brothers, you said?
1: They're brothers.
2: This is going to cause a family war. Like,
1: I know it's not good, but I find that so funny.
2: Like, tell me I'm wrong.
1: You're not wrong.
2: Because it's going to cause problems. Like, you don't have to say yes to being the best man. You don't have to say yes to being in bridal pleasure. It's expensive.
1: I can imagine.
2: I would know.
1: I haven't been one yet.
2: I have been in several.
1: I've been told that I will be in the future.
2: At several.
1: I've had to start saving.
2: It's a lot of money. It's cheaper for men.
1: Okay.
2: But you, like, you're doing this and then it's going to cause issues like, oh, your mom's going to be mad and your dad's going to be mad and, like, everyone else is going to be like, oh, why didn't your brother show up? Blah, blah, blah. Like, it's just...
1: The family drama can get so real so fast.
2: Yo, I always have family drama, so...
1: Thankfully, the Lyons family has minimal drama, at least within the people that...
2: Yeah, because you talk to, like, 5 people.
1: That's right. We don't talk to a lot of them anyway.
2: My mom is one of 6 kids.
1: Our drama's already taken care of because we already purged it.
2: Like, Sean still has family drama, and he only talks to his 2 sisters and his dad. Why am I still involved with family drama? It's annoying.
1: So is Nikki being a little too petty and should he suck it up or...
2: I think say no to being the best man.
1: Okay.
2: And go to the wedding.
1: 631-580-1053. What would you do? Nikki doesn't want to go to the wedding of his brother at all after being asked to be the best man at his brother's wedding. All because his brother didn't show up to his own wedding. 631-580-1053. What would you do?
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Party 105, and Nikki wants to know if he's being a little too petty for wanting to skip his brother's wedding entirely simply because his brother couldn't attend his because he had to work. 631-580-1053. Patricia texted in from Ronkonkoma and said, did he choose to work on your wedding day, or did he have to, as in he was going to get fired? Because that provides a lot more context, because maybe you might be being too petty. You know what?

because his brother skipped his own wedding because he had to work. 631-580-1053. And Michelle texted in from Patchogue and said, look, he invited you to be the best man. That's not usually done lightly. I mean, there is maybe some family obligation too, but he invited you to be his best man. I think he wants you to be there. Maybe it's time to be the bigger person.

Party 105, and Nikki wants to know if he's being a little too petty for wanting to skip out on his brother's wedding just because his brother had to work when Nikki was getting married. 631-580-1053. Caitlin texted in from Bellport and said, look, it is technically just an invite, not a summons. You can choose to do what you want to. You don't have to go, even if it is a little...

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Trey and Sky on Party 105. It's Austin Lyons hanging out with you, playing all your favorite party hits and throwbacks. And coming up in your not-so-newsy news this hour, Smithtown is tired of e-bikes. So they did something about it. What'd they do? I'll let you know in your not-so-newsy news.

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1: Apparently, Smithtown is tired of e-bikes, so they decided to do something about it. The town approved yesterday legislation barring the operation of e-bikes and motorized devices in town parks, beaches, trails, and recreational facilities, unless the town board specifically makes an exception for some event or some date for some reason. The town board voted unanimously yesterday on the code amendments that put restrictions into effect. The ban covers everything from e-bikes as well as motorized devices like e-scooters, ATVs, dirt bikes, and mopeds, all from being operated in those spaces. Smithtown Supervisor Ed Warheim said that the legislation aligns the town code with existing state and Suffolk County laws regulating e-bike and all-terrain vehicles, or ATVs, while adding an extra layer of protection by prohibiting their use specifically in parks and on beaches. The new code also authorizes park rangers and other employees to actually seize and impound said e-bikes and motorized vehicles when they are being used improperly. And Smithtown isn't even the first town to do so on the island either. The town of Babylon enacted similar legislation last summer. So is this something that we're going to see spread across the town slowly, maybe as this summer goes on, or maybe into the fall next year? Let me know. 631-580-1053. Or is this being a little bit too much? Again, maybe let me know. 631-580-1053.
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1: Oh, I love that movie.
0: Such a good movie.
1: Such a great movie. I'm due to watch it. It's been a while.
0: Honestly, it has been a while for me, too. And you know what? While I have you on that good vibe train, you do know what time
1: No,
0: it is.
1: You're ruining it.
0: Oh, I'm sorry.
2: He's not a comedian and not a dad, but he likes dad jokes, and he'll try to make us laugh. Dad jokes on Party 105.
0: So as we head into the long weekend that is Memorial Day weekend, I'm only going to torture you a little bit.
1: So he says.
0: Hi, Amanda.
1: Hello.
0: You know I love you.
1: Sure.
0: But let us torture you real quick before we head on out of here, because I, of course, have three fantastic jokes that I want to let you know about, and you are going to, well, as normal, suffer through them. But I'm going to enjoy it.
1: Great.
0: And hopefully you enjoy it as well.
1: No.
0: What do you call a meal where you devour some barbecue?
1: You every day.
0: Oh, God, I wish. That would be a dream. You want to know what else you could call a meal where you devour some barbecue?
1: No.
0: Call it a quick meeting.
1: Yo, I have to cough so bad.
0: I'm so sorry. Would you like me to vamp while you cough for a second?
1: No, it's okay.
0: Okay. Why was the guy nervous about being the grill master at his family barbecue?
1: Because he wasn't Austin Lyons.
0: That is also fairly accurate. I'm a master upon the grill.
1: Exactly why I said it.
0: I do love it. But you want to know why else the guy was nervous about it?
1: Poor K.
0: Because he didn't want to make a mistake.
1: Bruh. Why?
0: What? I thought that one was pretty cute.
1: No.
0: Oh, okay. I'm sorry. Maybe you'll like this one, though.
1: Probably not.
0: Just maybe. Because it does involve a skeleton.
1: I do love skeletons.
0: So why did the skeleton go back to the neighborhood cookout?
1: Poor K.
0: Well, he went back to the neighborhood cookout because he wanted to get another rib.
1: I hate you so much.
0: I love you.
1: Wow.
0: And I love you so much.
1: Those were terrible.
0: Well, thank you very much for being here and putting up with me, Amanda.
1: It's a hostage situation.
0: Just a little, but I do appreciate you greatly for being here.
1: Sure you do.
0: I do, and thank you so much for hanging out with me. I've been Austin Lyons, and I will, of course, remind you, as always, you're doing great, sweetie, simply for getting through the night and getting up today. Yes, you are doing great, sweetie. Coming in next, Anna Marie and DJ Blaze, and have your afternoon entertainment as we head on out the door. Any last words before we do so, Amanda?
1: Celebrate those who perished fighting for America.
0: And do so safely.
1: Yes.
0: Do not drink and drive. Get a cab, an Uber, a Lyft, whatever.
1: Or friends that don't drink. I have one of those. He's great.
0: A designated driver is a fantastic way to get home. Please be safe out this weekend and enjoy the all mixes all day, Sunday and Monday. It's our DJ takeover.
1: You better listen.
0: And
1: I worked hard for those
0: Amanda
1: people.
0: Amanda did work very hard, and we're very proud of her.
1: It's a week's worth of work.
0: And it is all brought to you by Forever Safe Moving and Storage and Long Island Cannabis Club. Thank you to those guys for helping make it possible, and Amanda for greatly making it possible.
1: And, you know, a little bit of producer Ryan.
0: And a little bit of producer Ryan, too. Yeah, he helped out there. And that'll about do it for me, and I will, you know what? I'll give you a third one, because it is a full three-day weekend. You're doing great, sweetie.
1: And you will continue.
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0: Party 105, your station for party hits and throwbacks. All right, party people. Impact is Friday. You got to do it. Memorial Day weekend edition. It's Friday.
1: It's Friday then.
0: It's Saturday, Sunday. What? It's Friday then. It's Saturday, Sunday. What? Was why, that
1: why,
0: hard?
1: No, but why am I the one always getting yelled at from my cell phone and your phone has been blinking like crazy for the last 2 days?
0: I have to have it on because Allison has been having some behavioral issues at school.
1: Oh, I'm sure it's Allison texting me right now.
0: So I keep my phone on ring so the school can reach me. And let me tell you, party people, parenting these days is hard. But head heart, it's coming up next.

0: 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All right, because this is the last day before I go on vacay, I'm going to give you a couple of good stories. So that way, Impact is happy.
1: Good stories like gossip wise, or good stories like feel-good stories?
0: Feel-good stories. All right. A 10-year-old from Texas saved up for a 3D printer, and he started his own business. Listen to this. His name is Ernesto. He saved up money doing chores to buy his own 3D printer and set up his home workshop. And now he's building his own business, where he designs and prints keychains, whistles, can openers, and all the stuff meant to help people dealing with anxiety, ADHD, and stress. So I will be looking for Ernesto's information so I can support him, and that makes me happy. All right, and a second grade teacher in Arkansas named Lexi McKellen never expected that the happy, funny, book-loving little girl who burst into the classroom 6 years ago would one day become her daughter. And I just got goosebumps saying the story. The girl, Mary, had been struggling through the foster care system and failed adoptions. So Lexi and her husband, Max, stepped forward to offer Mary a forever home. And it worked out. Now they're a family, and Mary calls her mom. Look at this. You can find joy and happiness and do good for others in the most unexpected places. So I am very happy. And I'm going to share this story. Doesn't have to do with kids, but it has to do with old people. So I'm going to share it. A few months ago, a 49-year-old man named Troy Rowe got a birthday present from his older sister, a kidney. That was a godsend because he was in need of a transplant after being diagnosed with end-stage kidney disease. Troy was overwhelmed with joy, but also hope. He said, there aren't enough words to describe how grateful I am. She gave me a second chance at life. My sister, how can I ever repay her for that? Aww.
1: Thank God he's not George Lopez.
0: What?
1: Thank God he's not George Lopez.
0: Dude, why you gotta... I just said that I wanted to be happy. That I did not want to yell at nobody today because I am going on vacation and this is what you do? What are you going to say on your behalf?
1: If they don't know what I'm talking about, Google search George Lopez and kidneys.
0: Oh, my God. I'll tell you. His wife donated her kidney and they ended up divorcing.
1: He ended up divorcing her. Thank you.
0: There's nothing funny about that, bro. I'm going to put you on timeout.
2: The countdown is on. Welcome to Road to the World Cup 2026 with John G. Get ready as we break down the teams, the players, and the history behind the world's biggest tournament. 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
3: For the first time, there'll be three official mascots because the tournament has three host countries. We've got Maple, a Canadian moose, Zayu, a Mexican jaguar, and Clutch, an American eagle. FIFA has also confirmed that there'll be three opening ceremonies, one in each host country, Mexico, Canada, and the United States. It will be the first time this happens in World Cup history. Artists opening up for the show have already been announced. In Mexico, the featured performers will be Maná, Alejandro Fernández, Belinda, J Balvin, and Los Angeles Azules. In Canada, the performers will be Alanis Morissette, Michael Bublé, Alessia Cara, Jesse Reyes, and William Prince. This will be a multicultural ceremony. The artist concept will be inspired by Canada's cultural diversity and mosaic of cultures. And in the U.S., at SoFi Stadium, the performers will be Katy Perry, Future, Anita, Lissa, Rema, and Tyla. Many media outlets are already comparing the show to a mini Super Bowl because of its expected production level. And now let's talk about the players. This will be Leo Messi's sixth World Cup, something extremely rare in a soccer history. He would arrive at the age of 39, but still maintains impressive numbers with Inter Miami CF. Many fans dream of one final Messi-Di Maria partnership to close Argentina's golden era. Cristiano Ronaldo. This will also be his sixth World Cup. He'll be over 41 years old during the tournament. He's already the all-time leading scorer in international soccer and continues breaking records. Kylian Mbappe, by 2026, he will likely be entering the typical peak years of a soccer player. He already won a World Cup and played in another final before turning the age of 25. Many believe 2026 could establish him as a new global face of soccer. Vinicius Jr. is expected to be Brazil's main attack leader. As a child, he lived in the humble neighborhoods of Rio and is now a global superstar with Real Madrid. He is considered one of the fastest players in the world with the ball. Erling Haaland. Many people can't wait to see him play in the World Cup for the first time. His physical and nutrition routines are widely discussed on social media and sports documentaries. His goal-scoring numbers at a young age are compared to legendary players. Lamine Yamal could become one of the tournament's biggest young revelations. He made his professional debut as a teenager and broke age-related records in Europe. His style reminds fans of classic creative wingers. Christian Pulisic will be one of the local faces of the tournament. In the United States, he is compared to historic soccer figures because of the media impact. A home World Cup can make him even a bigger icon. Santiago Jimenez. Many Mexican fans can't wait to see him as the striker who can change the Tri's recent history. His father was also a professional soccer player. He is highly popular both in Mexico and in Europe. The official Panini album of 2026 FIFA World Cup is officially launched and is now considered the largest World Cup album in history. With 112 pages, 980 stickers, 68 special stickers, all 48 national teams participating in the tournament. This expansion comes because of the 2026 World Cup will feature 48 teams for the first time. Panini released several versions of the album, including a soft cover edition, a hardcover edition, special silver and gold collection editions. Some countries are also receiving exclusive regional collecting versions. Each sticker pack will now contain 7 stickers instead of the traditional 5, giving collectors more of a chance to completing the album faster. Because of the huge number of stickers, collectors estimate the finishing album without trading duplicates can cost between $900 and $1,300. As a result, sticker swap events and online trading groups are already becoming popular worldwide. Fans in countries like Argentina, Mexico, Colombia, Brazil, and the United States are already organizing sticker exchange matchups, social media trading groups, live pack opening streams, and community collection events. The excitement around the album is growing rapidly ahead of the tournament. Panini also confirmed a digital version of the album, holographic stickers, metallic and parallel special editions, and limited collector's cards. These premium versions are expected to become highly valuable amongst collectors. And one of the biggest headlines of FIFA's long partnership with Panini will end after the 2030 World Cup. Starting in 2031, Fanatics and Topps are expected to produce FIFA's official trading cards and collectibles. Collectors on YouTube, TikTok, Instagram, and Reddit have already started posting first pack openings, rare sticker finds, full box breaks, and reviews of the new design and special cards. Some of the rare holographic stickers are already becoming highly sought out after collectors worldwide.
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All right, party people, you know that we are approaching Memorial Day weekend, and we are also approaching Freestyle Feast 2026. I will give you the details. My brain is already on vacation. The details after Charlie XCX. But right now, let's dance Impact with Dua Lipa. Dance the night.

0: All right, party people, we are ready for the biggest event of this summer, Freestyle Feast, Saturday, July 25th at 7 p.m. Where are we going to be, in fact? We are going to be at... Where are we going to be? Did you forget that we are at the Catholic Health Amphitheater of Ball Hill?
1: I knew you won't give me a chance.
0: All right, but so who's going to be there?
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0: And us. We are going to be there,
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0: Too.
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0: So get your tickets now.
2: Yeah,
0: don't wait.
2: We gave all ours away, so stop asking.
0: No, we're going to give more, but we always
2: Why
0: gave away the lawn.
2: It's a surprise.
0: It's only lawn. You want good
2: it doesn't
0: seats.
2: Matter.
0: You want good seats, go to Ticketmaster.com. Or better off, come here. We have them at 3075 Veterans Memorial Highway in Ronkonkoma, Suite 201. We save you on so...
2: Yeah.
0: We save you money and some of the fees from Ticketmaster. Don't tell them. Yeah. And you can get your tickets.
2: I gotta start talking about that more on my show as well. I gotta put it out there.
0: Listen.
2: I wanna avoid the fees and all those unnecessary surcharges.
0: I won't last you forever, baby. So you gotta learn, my child.
2: Yes. TKA, Shannon, Judy Torres, Suave, Cynthia, Reina, Betty Diaz, Sweet Sensation.
0: Look at you rolling your R's.
2: I have to get better because Austin's making me look stupid.
0: Because Austin can roll all his
2: Austin
0: R's.
2: Austin rolls those R's all day. Alicia, Joe Zangy, Strake, Tony Moran, the Latin Rascals, and more. You got to get down there, guys. You got to get tickets. You got to be up close to stage while these people are on stage doing it.
0: We're going to get personalized shirts
2: this year.
0: Don't
2: want to be in the grassy seats. Trust me.
0: The grassy ass seats?
2: All right, so you went there. I didn't go to see.
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0: Another hour of party music right here on Party 105. All right, party people, remember that the Puerto Rican Day Parade is coming to town and it's happening soon. And you know, of course, I'm going to be there because I am the token Puerto Rican of the bunch over here.
1: You know, a very close friend of ours who I will not name because I don't put people on blast like that. Did not know about the parade.
0: Oh my God. They don't know that it's on Sunday, June 7th at noon on Fifth Avenue, and you're going to experience cultural awesomeness all day long.
1: She's the one that wears the Puerto Rican pride on her shirt like she's super mama, and she did not know.
0: Oh, Denise is going to be so mad at you that you set her business out there.
1: Brought
0: to you by Suffolk County, M&T Bank, Isla Insurance, Midtown Toyota, Jake's 58 Casino Hotel, Teatro Yerba Bruja, and Americasa. Right now, one of my favorite songs from 1995, and I can see Impact's face red.
1: Because I didn't say her name.
0: Julio is coming up next.

0: 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All the big DJs in Long Island are going to be here on Party 105 with all the mixes, with all the party hits and throwbacks that you love. 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

0: 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Dude, you're going to start talking every time that I am turning on the microphone to tell you that it's Friday and I am going on vacation and you get 7 days without me.
1: I wish I had one of those zap collars that I could put on you and just press the button.
0: No, because then you will murder me. You will set me into extinction. And I like the way I look. All right, party people. DJ Blazing takes over with the 5 o'clock traffic jam. Él te trae la mejor música, the best music. What? And you can practice your Espanol. DJ Blazing and Fuego with the 5 o'clock traffic jam. Give me the beep beep.
1: Beep beep. Fuego. We don't do beep beep no more. We do fuego.
0: Okay, I got it. And back it slow.
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Turn up the volume. Let's go. Doesn't matter if you're on LIE going east or west. We're having a party right here on Party 105, the 5 o'clock traffic jam. Let's go.

0: Shakira is hitting the stage with her Las Mujeres Ya No Lloran World Tour. 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

If you're locked in with me right now, let me know where you're tuning in from. Hit me up, 631-580-1053. Yes, sir. We're rocking out today.

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1: What you need to do is be thankful for the life you got, you know what I'm saying? 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

0: Welcome to Road to the World Cup 2026 with John G. Get ready as we break down the teams, the players, and the history behind the world's biggest tournament. From legends to rising stars, this is your inside track to the World Cup. Road to the World Cup 2026. The journey starts here.
1: For the first time, there'll be three official mascots because the tournament has three host countries. We've got Maple, a Canadian moose, Zayu, a Mexican jaguar, and Clutch, an American eagle. FIFA has also confirmed that there'll be three opening ceremonies, one in each host country, Mexico, Canada, and the United States. It will be the first time this happens in World Cup history. Artists opening up for the show have already been announced. In Mexico, the featured performers will be Maná, Alejandro Fernández, Belinda, J Balvin, and Los Angeles Azules. In Canada, the performers will be Alanis Morissette, Michael Bublé, Alessia Cara, Jesse Reyes, and William Prince. This will be a multicultural ceremony. The artist concept will be inspired by Canada's cultural diversity and mosaic of cultures. And in the U.S., at SoFi Stadium, the performers will be Katy Perry, Future, Anita, Lissa, Rema, and Tyla. Many media outlets are already comparing the show to a mini Super Bowl because of its expected production level. And now let's talk about the players. This will be Leo Messi's sixth World Cup, something extremely rare in a soccer history. He would arrive at the age of 39, but still maintains impressive numbers with Inter Miami CF. Many fans dream of one final Messi-Di Maria partnership to close Argentina's golden era. Cristiano Ronaldo. This will also be his sixth World Cup. He'll be over 41 years old during the tournament. He's already the all-time leading scorer in international soccer and continues breaking records. Kylian Mbappe, by 2026, he will likely be entering the typical peak years of a soccer player. He already won a World Cup and played in another final before turning the age of 25. Many believe 2026 could establish him as a new global face of soccer. Vinicius Jr. is expected to be Brazil's main attack leader. As a child, he lived in the humble neighborhoods of Rio and is now a global superstar with Real Madrid. He is considered one of the fastest players in the world with the ball. Erling Haaland. Many people can't wait to see him play in the World Cup for the first time. His physical and nutrition routines are widely discussed on social media and sports documentaries. His goal-scoring numbers at a young age are compared to legendary players. Lamine Yamal could become one of the tournament's biggest young revelations. He made his professional debut as a teenager and broke age-related records in Europe. His style reminds fans of classic creative wingers. Christian Pulisic will be one of the local faces of the tournament. In the United States, he is compared to historic soccer figures because of the media impact. A home World Cup can make him even a bigger icon. Santiago Jimenez. Many Mexican fans can't wait to see him as the striker who can change the Tri's recent history. His father was also a professional soccer player. He is highly popular both in Mexico and in Europe. The official Panini album of 2026 FIFA World Cup is officially launched and is now considered the largest World Cup album in history. With 112 pages, 980 stickers, 68 special stickers, all 48 national teams participating in the tournament. This expansion comes because of the 2026 World Cup will feature 48 teams for the first time. Panini released several versions of the album, including a soft cover edition, a hardcover edition, special silver and gold collection editions. Some countries are also receiving exclusive regional collecting versions. Each sticker pack will now contain 7 stickers instead of the traditional 5, giving collectors more of a chance to completing the album faster. Because of the huge number of stickers, collectors estimate the finishing album without trading duplicates can cost between $900 and $1,300. As a result, sticker swap events and online trading groups are already becoming popular worldwide. Fans in countries like Argentina, Mexico, Colombia, Brazil, and the United States are already organizing sticker exchange matchups, social media trading groups, live pack opening streams, and community collection events. The excitement around the album is growing rapidly ahead of the tournament. Panini also confirmed a digital version of the album, holographic stickers, metallic and parallel special editions, and limited collector's cards. These premium versions are expected to become highly valuable amongst collectors. And one of the biggest headlines of FIFA's long partnership with Panini will end after the 2030 World Cup. Starting in 2031, Fanatics and Topps are expected to produce FIFA's official trading cards and collectibles. Collectors on YouTube, TikTok, Instagram, and Reddit have already started posting first pack openings, rare sticker finds, full box breaks, and reviews of the new design and special cards. Some of the rare holographic stickers are already becoming highly sought out after collectors worldwide.
0: That's your update on Road to the World Cup 2026 with John G. Stay with us as we get closer to kickoff, bringing you the stories, the players, and the passion behind the game.
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0: Feast of 2026 going down on Saturday, July 25th at the Catholic Health Amphitheater at Bald Hill. 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